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A dwarfish creature, quit thy rest, awake, thy master.

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Tell me when you saw him first.

0: 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A note?
1: For me, and from Rudolph.
0: A declaration?
1: Yes, a request to put himself at my feet before he leaves the castle.
0: Think how rich he is and let him not despair.

0: to my halls do not send. To you shall I speak through a friend, but then to hold, to fight. So all I can say is good night.
1: Two.

But how to escape the vigilance of the gnome? Ha ha! The gold! Take this key and secure the treasures in the deepest recesses of the cave. Be vigilant, as you would avoid your master's displeasure.

0: troll.
1: Thou too hast drunken.
2: 'Twas but one cup, master, and drain to thee.
1: My lady gave it, yes, to pry thee from the

0: That voice, 'tis Rudolph.
1: Not drowned for love of me.
0: Hard-hearted monster.
1: Let's avoid him.
0: Yes, he is poor.
1: Not so handsome as I thought.
0: He comes. Retire.